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Cameras flashing, lights on, fuck it up. Click, click, click, click, everywhere I go. 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